0: Okay, hi. 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My name is Boxy. Most of you know me as, most of you know me as Boxy, I suppose. If you're watching this, you probably know me as Boxy. But, a lot of people don't know me as...
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1: Radio Anonymous.

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I don't recognize my face anymore and wonder where all my dreams are gone. 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

0: Okay, hi. 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If you're watching this, you probably know me as Boxy. But, a lot of people don't know me as...
1: Radio Anonymous.

Кто мне звонит? Нас не слышат. Scam her but louder. Prank her but louder. Bring up emotions and but louder. I say, там Colin regards your email you sent. What email? Проблемы с банком? Problems with your bank where you store money. Yeah.

But it's gonna stop tonight. Чё там? Чё там? Main attraction. Да, ну. This is the latest reform contest of the show, have you? Besides, the stage is all yours.

0: Congratulations, that's pretty lucky, eh? Pretty lucky. See, I need 1,000 credits to actually get on the bus and get going out of here, no? Like, it's getting pretty late here, and I don't have any money. Would that be alright? Can I get 1,000 credits from you?
1: Ну, масочник явно это так. Секрет. Секрет, когда держи.
0: Yeah, thanks, mate.
1: Да, мне нужно тоже 1000 рублей на автобус, ребят.

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Нет. 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Do you like my paintings? Yes. There is something off, but in time they will be perfect. Art and reality will be indistinguishable, differentiable. Isn't it exciting? This is the end of the line for you. Thank you for your input. Your existence will not be in vain. Okay. Can I go now? Flesh is fragile, so it is internal. You can feel adrenaline flow through your veins. Your stamina is temporarily elevated. Boss fight!

0: somewhere, he assumes, there's a reason for this.
1: Cellar. Нет, cellar это подвал. Another step. And then another one after that.
2: Hey, Mellow. Yeah, I'm talking to you. Listen, I don't know what kind of mess you got yourself into, but never give up on your dreams.
1: Mm-hmm.
2: All right.
1: Отец или дед автора, мы играем. 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

0: круто. 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
1: 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О, фури пошли.
2: What is up, my people? Today I will be showing you a very cool review of three of my favorite objects. Number one is the glass bottle. Number two is the sour candy. And number three is the mystery bag. Okay, let's get it started, you guys. Okay, so first up is the sour candy. As you can see here, this sour candy has two colors.
3: Answer.
2: What is...
1: We will never know.